responding to an automotive fire at I-265 North at Beulah Church Road. That's I-265 North at Beulah Church Road at 2034.

0: Engine 62 responding.
1: Battalion 71, Engine 71, Engine 62 responding on an automotive fire at I-265 north of Beulah Church Road. I-265 north of Beulah Church Road. A white SUV with a trailer attached has smoke coming from somewhere, unsure which. Police are asking you to advise if they're needed at 2036.

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0: 971 on scene, I-265 northbound, just before Bueller Church. I got nothing showing.
1: Battalion 71's on scene, I-265 northbound, just before Bueller Church. Nothing showing, 2040.

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538, responding on a smoke in area 9819 Brownsboro Road, 9819 Brownsboro Road, Crozier Brownsboro Glen Road at Chamberlain Lane. Complaints sees thick smoke near the location, possibly coming from the south of the location. No further info. 2048.

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1: Tower 52 responding on a medical delta at 8701 Point Arbor Lane, 8701 Point Arbor Lane, Crusher to Point Court, Stony Brook Drive, in apartment 107. 35-year-old female with chest pain, vomiting, can't hear out of her left ear. Possible seizure, was diagnosed with epilepsy yesterday at 2105.

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1: Engine 71 responding on a medical tail for the 7014 Applegate Lane, 7014 Applegate Lane, crossing of Vaughn Mill Road and Pennsylvania Run Road, responding with police and EMS for a 43-year-old male involved in a dog attack, pinned down by a dog who is currently still attacking him. Possible location is four doors down from this location. Stage for police at 2109.

0: 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Go ahead and show myself on scene. 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
1: Point 78, you're responding on a medical delta to 6207 Port Antonio Road, crossing to Port Antonio Court and Aston Court. That is a 47-year-old female with right side back pain and lung pain. 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
1: Engine 87 responding on a medical delta to 2308 Helen Street, 2308 Helen Street, Crusher Wellsworth Avenue and Graston Avenue. 80-year-old female with chest pain, arm pain, and leg swelling, 2129.

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1: Engine 88 responding on a medical delta to 6612 Evening Tide Court, 6612 Evening Tide Court, crusher to Evening Star Drive. One came in originally as a 78-year-old male who was not conscious and had passed out with abnormal breathing. The interval response is now showing no longer breathing at 2133.

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1: Engine 35 responding on a medical delta to 17212 Creek Ridge Road, 17212 Creek Ridge Road, Crush of Creek Run Drive, for a 72-year-old female who's fallen and hit her head. Patient is intox on alcohol, so police have been copied at 2145.

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1: Engine 78 responding on Waterlake and Newburgh Road and Broadmoor Boulevard. That's Newburgh Road and Broadmoor Boulevard. Police are rolled up on a possible water main break. They say a sinkhole is forming at 2153.

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0: Right, it's at the HLC Newburgh Road, Broadmoor Boulevard. Active water leak in the southbound lane.
1: Engine 78 on scene, Newburgh Road and Broadmoor on an active water leak in the southbound lane at 2200.

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1: Go ahead, Engine 78.
0: Both north and southbound lanes of Newburgh Road are going to be affected. The road's going to be shut down between Abernathy and the next cross street. Police, you're going to handle traffic control. We're in service.
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1: Quinn 51 responding on a chemical mitigation to South Hurstbourne Parkway and Bunsen Parkway. That's South Hurstbourne Parkway and Bunsen Parkway. For a collision accident, gray Chrysler versus a gray Ford. Off-duty police are on scene at 2207.

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0: 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A on duty one?
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0: I'm okay. Also, as Metro, the on duty officer didn't have a radio with her. It was probably going to be an ETOA trunk board.
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1: Stand by, we'll continue to 2214.
0: I'm okay. 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
1: 2214.
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1: Engine 90 responding on a medical delta to 3103 Northland Drive, 3103 Northland Drive, crushing Northland Court and Southern Farm Boulevard for an 18-year-old male with a possible tracheotomy problem blocked short of air at 2216.

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0: 78 responding.
1: Queen 78 responding on a medical delta to Preston Highway and Fern Valley Road. That's Preston Highway and Fern Valley Road for a vehicle accident. Three vehicles versus a motorcycle. The motorcycle driver is injured with unknown injuries at 2225.

26, respond to report of an electrical odor, 10,941 Southgate Manor Drive, 10941 Southgate Manor Drive, unit number 6, Crescent Hillview Woods Parkway at 2237.

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1: Engine 77, Quinn 76, responding on an electrical odor at 10941 Southgate Manor Drive, 10941 Southgate Manor Drive, approaching Hillview Woods Parkway in Apartment 6. Burning electrical smell inside the location at 2238

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1: Quinn 76 responding on a chemical mitigation at grade lane of World Port Way. That's grade lane of World Port Way for a vehicle accident. Grade 21 Chevy Trailblazer versus a black 17 Nissan Altima. 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
1: Engine 90 is responding on an electrical water leak at 1797 Willard Drive, 1797 Willard Drive, the Willard Arms Apartments, Cross Street, the Dixie Highway, and Wally Ancourt, in Unit 305. Water flowing through the breaker box. Electric is on and shocked the complainant when she touched it. 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
1: Engine 87 responding on wires down at Greenwood Road and Daisy Avenue. That's Greenwood Road and Daisy Avenue. Caller advised LG is at the location replacing a pole when a semi tried turning onto Daisy and took down the wires. Semi still at the location, unknown if wires are on the vehicle. Police are responding as well at 2350.

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1: Engine 46 responding on Medical Charlie to 4600 Bowling Boulevard, 4600 Bowling Boulevard at the Belmont Village in Unit 363, Cross Street to Cypher Station Drive and Mallard Creek Road for a 78-year-old female with chest pains at 08.
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1: Engine 77 responding on a medical delta to 5607 Walnut Way, 5607 Walnut Way, Crusher Way, Cross Avenue and Raydan Drive for a 37-year-old female coughing and short of air, not fully alert, at 08.
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1: Tower 52 responding on a public assist to 295 El Conquistador Place, 295 El Conquistador Place. 83-year-old male is falling in need of a lift assist as his wheelchair fell on him at 031.

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1: Engine 77 responding on a carbon monoxide alarm 11124 Pheasant Run Court, 11124 Pheasant Run Court, crushing a Pheasant Hill Circle. Alarm company has made contact with the key holder and advised they've been having issues with the detector. Believes it's possibly a false alarm at 110.

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1: Engine 65 responding on a medical delta to 3304 Bardstown Road, 3304 Bardstown Road, at the Budget Hotel of Bardstown at Goldsmith. 75-year-old man with a trach who's short of air. Patient is in the front lobby. Patient is 5'7", white male, black button-up shirt with a white beard, at 137.

4 at 153.

Engine 32 responding on a medical trailer to 1328 Snakefoot Drive, 1328 Snakefoot Drive, crossing to Victory Knoll Circle, 59-year-old female with chest pain and cannot walk at 154.

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0: Hey, Nathan, what's wrong? Angel Maria, what's wrong? What
1: is this one?
2: Battalion 87, Engine 88, Quint 86, responding on electrical outlet fire at 9215 Cornflower Road, 9215 Cornflower Road, crushing a pensive lane in Goldenrod Road. Possible electrical issue. Caller hears weird noises coming from vents and lights keep flickering on and off. No signs or smoke or fire, but wants to make sure one isn't about to start at 200.
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2: Quinn 51, engine 53 responding on a commercial on a 2001 production drive, 2001 production drive, Utility Partners of America, cross streets of Bunsen Way and Bluegrass Parkway for a supervisory signal from the fire alarm at 214.

Third Street Road.

Quint 86 responding on a chemical mitigation to 3rd Street Road and Windsor Park Drive. That's 3rd Street Road and Windsor Park Drive. Police requesting you out for a vehicle accident with a white Ford F-150 versus a blue sedan for chemical mitigation at 215.

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Honolulu Medical Delta at 8013 Columban Drive, 8013 Columban Drive, Crystal Morning Glory Lane, and Jessamine Lane at 340.

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1: Thank you, 88. Responding on a medical delta to 8013 Columbine Drive, 8013 Columbine Drive. Cross on Morning Glory Lane and Jessamine Lane. Respond to a patient on the porch, 73-year-old male, experiencing chest pain, high blood sugar, with a cardiac history. We're responding with EMS at 341.

confirm a gas leak outside 5301 Regent Way, 5301 Regent Way, Crescent Red Leaf Road and Rangoon Way at 352.

Engine 78, have you responding to 5301 Regent Way, 5301 Regent Way on a gas leak outside. Coming on a strong odor of gas outside coming from around the location. The neighbors are also smelling it across Red Leaf Road and Rangoon Way at 353. Quint 78's in service.

76, Quint 76, Engine 77, Engine 81, Engine 78, responding on a chemical spill at the 126-mile marker of I-65 South. That's the 126 of I-65 South at 425.

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3: Engine 78, point 78, respond.
4: Battalion 76, Quint 76, Engine 77, Engine 81, Engine 78, Quint 78, responding on a chemical spill at the 126 of I-65 South. That's the 126 of I-65 South. Fuel spill on the roadway. Color advice, two semis are stopped on the right shoulder. Large puddle on the roadway and strong smell of diesel fuel. Possible 50 to 100 gallons on the roadway at 427.
3: 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That's hazmat 78. 4.78.
4: Hazmat 78, 427.

0: 176 on the scene. Looks like I got three semi trucks. Not sure which one's slated yet.
1: Quinn 76 on scene, three semi trucks on scene, not sure of the leak, 432.
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0: Battalion 76, you go up, check the two semis ahead of us.
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0: 26.76, Italian 76. It's going to be this amount back here. It's going to be approximately 100 gallons. Still leaking.
1: Yeah, I got it fixed. Okay.

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1: Tiny 76 is okay. Hey, Yogi, did you get the traffic?
2: 176, the next company can handle. 434.
0: And just try to go around 3.
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1: 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It has an active link as well.

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1: Sensing, buddy, sensing operator. 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
4: responding on a commercial alarm at 900 Gagel Avenue, 900 Gagel Avenue, Crochet Demel Avenue, and Estate Drive for a commercial fire alarm at 439.

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1: Hazmat 78.
0: Y'all still on the road. Can you continue the show?
1: We're okay on that. So we'll get turned around. Bridge of Battalion 76.
0: Appreciate it.
1: Bridge of Battalion 76.
0: Yes, sir.
1: Battalion 76 with Hazmat Level 1 declared. Do you want the health department as well?
0: Yes, sir.
1: 440.

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0: Quint 61, engine 54, responding on a commercial alarm at 6029 Bristol Bluff Circle, 6029 Bristol Bluff Circle for a fire alarm sounding, no smoke or flame seen in 444.

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1: 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Go ahead, Battalion 76.
0: Yes, sir. Can you contact Suburban and request a fuel offloader? We have two semis that's leaking fuel.
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0: The leak on the first semi is contained. It is not stopped, but we got it contained with a kiddie bush.
1: Okay.

0: 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What size are you for?
1: What'd you say?
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0: Okay.
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1: Queen 61, I'm seeing 6029 Bristol Bluff, three story apartment complex, nothing showing, 451. Engine 54, can you repeat?
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0: corridor. And 61, we're going to make our way over to the Springs River. Oh, you're already there.
1: I think you have a

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1: I think it was a faulty pull station. I don't think it was actually pulled.
0: Pretty soon, okay. We have both.
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1: Yeah.
0: There is a representative from the road department here, but he said he didn't know anything about a sand truck. May want to make those notifications again.
1: Yeah.

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0: Engine 89 responding on a public assist, 6214 Ferris Way, 6214 Ferris Way, Crescent Boulevard Drive and Blaze Way, and a 79-year-old male, Gretchen, female, who has fallen, with assist only, no injuries reported, at 516.
1: 1076, oh yes. Go ahead and start a phase up, we're going to need it from the outlet of the patch, head south.
0: Command, read is okay on the sand truck from Outer Loop Overpass heading southbound at 517.

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0: frantic Italian 76. They're okay on the sand trucks. The road department was coming out to pick up a piece of metal, which they assume is probably the reason for this incident occurring. He's going to have to go back to the barn to get the sand.
1: Understood.
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1: Engine 39 responding on a medical delta to 11502 Rock Bass Court, 11502 Rock Bass Court. Crush you to Windy Willow Drive for a 57-year-old male who has fallen, currently unconscious. Subject's name is Eddie Ryland. 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
0: I was just looking over the notes, just so you are aware, only the right two lanes are going to be shut down on 65 South.
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Quinn 36 responding on a medical Delta to 11717 Pierce Way, 11717 Pierce Way, crossing to Fruitwood Drive and Chestnutwood Way, for a 30-year-old female whose water broke, 40 weeks pregnant, contractions are 2 to 3 minutes apart, 529.

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1: Thanks, 76.
0: Yes, sir. Chief 76 won't be responding to that. Can you go ahead and knock out Battalion 71, please?
1: Deborah.
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0: Sergeant Porter, you try to contact us.
1: Sergeant Porter, that's negative. We're going to put you on 76.
2: 76, go ahead.
1: Hey, I'm still in contact with Sparrow right now. We're trying to figure out whether they have a few hog ready. Sounds like they do not have one at this time, but we're working it out.
2: Yes, sir. I appreciate it.

0: Right, down 76.
1: Yes, sir.
0: They have it, and they're going to be able to send one around. Do you also need two records for the two semis?
1: Yes, sir, that's correct.
0: Simple, thank you. Clinton.

0: they have it, and they're going to be able to send one around. Do you also need two records for the DSMS?
1: Yes, sir, that's correct.
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1: 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I'm at 620.

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1: 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The 5602 Harold Quinn Drive. 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
1: Queen 78 on the medical trolley, on Fern Valley Road, apartment number 2. I was about a 35-year-old male, having diabetes. She's on medicine, 6 surgery.

78 on a accident with a rescue, out of low compression highway, time at 640.

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1: T-76, Rail, you know 277, that service.
0: Yeah, we're 675, 276, engine 71, engine 78, on an accident with a rescue, Antelope and Crescent Highway, down on a 2-car IVA, on the advice of once trapped with custom bleeding, possibly losing consciousness, it was a rollover accident, time on 642.

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1: Quint 78 would be apartment number 2. 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
0: Jim Farr, we're also on scene.
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2: 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When you arrive on scene, we're going to bring us all off. 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
4: 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Do you want us to respond to the location?
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4: G76, I just advise you, we're going to have a westbound out of the police shut down.
1: There's got westbound out of the loop at present, shut down at 647.

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Thought about it, fire alarm just went off, no signs of smoke or fire. 10 out of 659.

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1: 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I'm at 7 off limit.

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1: 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Clint 86, M1, General Fire, FPU St. Nicholas Parish Office, 7971.

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1: 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This is from the bed to the wheelchair time at 820.

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0: Yes, you got.
1: How are you doing that?

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1: 这个月。
0: Then cancel point 31 going to Crosswinds. That's when the service we provide. I'm going to continue over and speak to the family.
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0: 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Three-story restaurant. Let's show.
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1: Yeah, Engine 9, on a, this is about like 3-4 Bloomwing Court on a 73, male for lift assist. Correct, a 73-year-old female for lift assist, dominant 944.

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0: 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There's a water main break or something, but it's starting to flood a building.
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Delta, 4941 Villa Fair Road, Rushy's, I believe, Lane, and Gutenberg Road, time of that 932.

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1: Mm-hmm. 161, Medical Delta, 4941 Bill of Fare Road, 67-year-old female, COPD, in short air, time of that, 933.

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1: 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A 68-year-old female fell inside and she's got bleeding on her face, dominant 953.

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0: 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You just sent this on Route 5623, Spring Valley. 5623, Fresno Highway.
1: Cool. Shots responded. Listen, on a medical delta, 6623 Prisma Highway, the Anteon Suites, Unit 122, on a 50-year-old female having a seizure in the hallway in front of the location. How about a 10-4?

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1: Yes, sir. Your status?
0: I'm still on scene at 6910. I'm going to be here a little bit. We're trying to work with the water company and the sprinkler company and then get this shut down.
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1: 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Cause of the wires down across Woodle Lake Drive. 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
1: He did not have a possible automobile fire with pages laying in Sally Drive because of us on a silver Honda. 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
1: Yeah, well, they're good.
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1: Engine 65 on the SS Public 4114 Panel Creek Road, Unit 101. A 75-year-old female slid off the bed, not purpose. 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
1: Quiet Bridge 1, Medical Delta, 10102, West Waco Place. An 87-year-old female fell inside of decreased level of consciousness, time out of 1046.

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1: Yeah, 65 on scene at 1048.

0: for the gas leak outside 5216 Monaco Drive, 5216 Monaco Drive, Crescent Shore Main Drive and Morningside Way at 1052.
1: Queen 76 responding.
2: Queen 76. It's going to be on report of a gas leak at 5216 Monaco Drive, 5216 Monaco Drive, Crescent Shore Main Drive and Morningside Way. It came from a Spanish language line for a contractor that was doing work in front of the location and busted a gas pipe, and gas is pouring out full pressure. It says the gas is shooting upwards. We're contacting LG&E. Do you want more units to this, or do you want to advise?
1: No, we can check it out. Well, that's
2: okay. I'm not sure if it's water or what.

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0: Confirm gas line going to the house. 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
1: I'm going to confirm gas line going to the house. They've been notified. I'll try to see if I can get an ETA.

0: radios have .76W. LG&E says that the attackers in Rockford was unable to provide an ETA.
1: Okay, no problem. I do have a gas shut off here, but I don't think we're supposed to touch it.
0: Are you looking on that? 11-2.

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Respond to Sleepy Hollow Golf Course in the area of 4231 Sleepy Hollow Road. The wire is down across the roadway, across 6940, tunnel to 115.

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1: Six on a lock-in child in a car at 8176 Dixie Highway in front of Once Upon a Child, across Merriman Road and Paralee Drive. Got a 2-year-old male locked in a Chevy pickup. 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
1: Engine 77 on a public assist, 3621 Hillcross Drive, across the Hill Park Drive and Bulick Road. Have a 58-year-old female fell on the porch, no injuries, just needle assist, 10 mile 1226.

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Engine 32 on a Medical Delta 10110 Cape Creek Road. By a 93-year-old male, slipped out of his chair. Very weak and short here. 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
1: Engine 87 on a medical drive to 4502 Crawford Avenue. About a 48-year-old male, a lot of problems, cold and clammy, down by 1242.

0: down 76, engine 77, quit 179. 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
2: Quint 47 on the medical Delta, 9000 Hurstbourne Club, looking at the Hurstbourne Country Club. 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

0: Charlie wins the 72.
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0: We got no answer from the inspector. The supervisor did leave a message, but we have no answer at the time.
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2: 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A commercial alarm, 7 South Eagle Station Road at the Christian Academy of Louisville. For a commercial fire alarm, just got a call back from the alarm company advising from the key holder, it is a false.

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1: Flight 46. Tavern 46, engine 41, engine 46, engine 48, Quinn 47, Quinn 49, on a possible structure fire, 1100 Linden Lane, at the Linden Learning Child Care. Customer can smell smoke inside the building. They are evacuating with alarm sounding. Time at 1326.

0: Skyline 46 is on scene, 1100 Linden Lane. I'm at a one-story child care center. Appears to be evacuated. Nothing showing. Skyline 46 will be investigating.
1: Down 46, you're on scene. One story. Child care center. Nothing showing. Was evacuated. 46 being investigated. Time at 13 for you.

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2: Engine 88 in service, engine 78, have you responding, 4112 Fern Valley Road, across Valley Forest Drive and Old Fern Valley Road on a 20-year-old male, short of air, dizzy. It looks like there may have already been a call for a chest pain at this location. They do not think it's a duplicate, but there's going to be one med crew that's already on scene with another patient, it looks like. And quit submitting service.

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533, Medical Charlie, 12402 Windmead Place, cross of Winchester Acres Road on an 81-year-old chest pain, 1420.

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1: 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On a garage head fire, 44114 Angel Terrace, Rutgers, Michelina. Michelle Lane and Robinson Road, coming at 15 over.
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0: Town 51, engine 53, engine 54, Quint 51, Quint 61, and Quint 66 on a garage shed fire. 4114 Angel Terrace, causing us an A shed on fire. 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

0: Right there, about right.
1: Good.
0: Shelter 5, 5, 5, 5, 5, 5, 5, 5, 5, 5, 5, 5, 5, 5, 5, 5, 5, 5, 5, 5, 5, 5, 5, 5, 5, 5, 5, 5, 5, 5, 5, 5, 5, 5, 5, 5, 5, 5, 5, 5, 5, 5, 5, 5, 5, 5, 5, 5, 5, 5, 5, 5, 5, 5, 5, 5, 5, 5, 5, 5, 5, 5, 5, 5, 5, 5, 5, 5, 5, 5, 5, 5, 5, 5, 5, 5, 5, 5, 5, 5, 5, 5, 5, 5, 5, 5, 5, 5, 5, 5, 5, 5, 5, 5, 5, 5, 5, 5, 5, 5, 5, 5, 5, 5, 5, 5, 5, 5, 5, 5, 5, 5, 5, 5, 5, 5, 5, 5, 5, 5, 5, 5, 5, 5, 5,

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0: 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My possible action was rescue 2030 San Francisco Parkway from the Chuck E. Cheese. Hit 2-car MVA. 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
1: Andrew 48.38 on a gas leak inside 6710 Shirley Avenue, across the streets of River Road and Riverway Drive. Car smelling gas inside location, no illnesses reported. Call ticker advised to evacuate. Come out 1534.

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1: 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Cane Run Road at I-264 is on Cane Run at I-264. Got a two-car MVA with one rollover. Car advising trying to get four people out of the flipped-over vehicle. Time out, 1541.

0: he's on scene. He can run over to the bottom of the ramp, going eastbound, one vehicle on its route.
1: Yes, I'm out here on scene. Can't run at the bottom of the ramp, eastbound, one vehicle on its route, 1544.

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1: Engine 78, I'm at call 5304 Rookwood Avenue, crossing Fred Lee from Rangoon on a 80-year-old, high blood pressure, chest pain, 1719.

1, fire unknown, 6614 Woodbark Lane, 6614 Woodbark Lane, cross the Fern Creek Road and Phantom Lane, 1736.

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1: Quint 61, unknown fire, 6614 Woodbark Lane, cross the Fern Creek Road and Stanton Lane. Call it a loud explosion, saw smoke. Seems to have come from a mortar, possibly near Stanton and Woodbark. Time lapse 10 minutes, 1737.

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40 on a CO detector alarm, 6706 Falls Creek Road, 6706 Falls Creek, Cross Trail Ridge, and Quail Hollow, 1749.

0: 6, low-hanging wires, 3-4-3, Pinecroft Drive, 3413.
1: Roger, report to Flight of the Falls Creek.
2: Engine 40 on a CO to sector 6706 Falls Creek Road, crosses Trail Ridge and Quail Hollow. CO detector sounding, no further 1750.

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0: degrees this morning.
1: Quinn Day, you're responding on a Susan MS code 3, 4120 Wooded Acre Lane, Forest Springs Nursing Home, across Old Greens Road and Villa Grove Drive. You're responding to room 109 for a 9-year-old male with low blood pressure from 77 over 48. EMS is also responding code 3 at 1756.
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1: Engine 81, you're responding on a gas leak outside 8216 Cannonball Lane, across Flicker Road and Afterglow Drive. The caller pulled up and advised they could smell gas outside at 8212.

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1: 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Quint 78, you're responding on a medical delta to 5057 Papa Lovell Road, cross Shady Village Drive and Papa Lovell Court. You're responding with EMS and police. Looks like it's going to be a motor vehicle accident, motorcycle versus vehicle. But no further information in 1850.

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1: Engine 71, you're responding on a lockout in Chowland Car, 6919 to Top of Springs Drive, across Everett Rush Quorum. Swimming for a 1-year-old stuck in the vehicle. Been in there 3 minutes, but no distress at 1851.

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1: Point 76, you're responding on a medical delta with EMS to 7121 Preston Highway, across Intown Suites. Unit 218, cross La Vista and Chateau Lane for a 46-year-old male, short of air, dizzy, unable to feel his finger and toes. He has a history of COPD, aortic aneurysm, chronic heart failure, and pitting edema at 1859.
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1: 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It's going to be for a 20-year-old male. Low blood pressure, high heart rate, and fever with difficulty sleeping between breaths at 1900.

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3: Attention, engine 87, you're responding on fire smoke in the area of Dixie Highway.
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1: Engine 78 responding on the medical delta with EMS 5005, U-Lane, crossing Alvin Lane and Shasta Trail. It's going to be for a 49-year-old male, chest pain and arm numbness, 1925.

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1: Engine 48, you're responding on Medical Delta 125 Linden Lane with EMS for a patient that fell off the bed from a seizure. A 60-year-old female has an EMS injury for the internal weakness, 1930.

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1: Engine 48, you're responding to Medical Delta 125 Linden Lane with EMS for a patient that fell off the bed from a seizure. A 60-year-old female has an EMS due for the internal weakness, 19-3.

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1: Radio. Which door, sir?
0: It doesn't say which door. 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
0: You're welcome, 1931. 66, responding on a medical death with EMS and police, 5107 Kilmer Boulevard, across Shasta Trail and Silverleaf Drive. It's going to be for a report of a shooting with unknown injuries, stage 4 police at 1931.

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1: 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Just have only drive and thunder road drive, excuse me, for a unknown problem person down. 6-year-old male down in the road, bleeding from the head at 1935.

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1: Quinn 61, you're responding on Medical Delta with EMS to 10,040 White Willow Trace, Unit 104, off Sweet Spring Lane. It's going to be for a 80-year-old male that fell. He's short of air. He also hits back of his head at 2001.

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